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friend. Know what I'm saying? Outside is back to what it was, you know what I'm saying? 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

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It's got a little country in it. And trust me, this one is anything but empty. Cutting.

That was this week's Rent, Hollow, from Marshmello and Cameron Whitcomb. And if you weren't feeling this one, well, that's a hole in your taste we're going to have to fill. 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

0: 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It's got a little country in it. And trust me, this one is anything but empty.
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That was this week's Rent, Hollow, from Marshmello and Cameron Whitcomb. 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
1: 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It's got a little country in it. And trust me, this one is anything but empty. 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
1: That was this week's Rent, Hollow, from Marshmello and Cameron Whitcomb. 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

right. 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I can't go wrong trying to make things right. Like, look, I've been doing all right. I promise I'm fine. Trying to make things right. I can't go wrong trying to make things right. You know what that's like when your heart's on ice. Double them, put on man's life. Don't speak the language to me, that's a seeing man's signs strictly off the hype. Picking a side, help me to decide. Without the advice, I promise I'm fine. 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What you bring to the table, you can't just eat. 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

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That, look, I've been doing alright. That, look, I've been doing alright. That, look, I've been doing alright. 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That, look, I've been doing alright. Tryna make things right. 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

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It's got a little country in it. And trust me, this one is anything but empty. Cutting.

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That was this week's Rent, Hollow, from Marshmello and Cameron Whitcomb. And if you weren't feeling this one, well, that's a hole in your taste we're going to have to fill. This is Rock FM. You're rocking with the best, oh yes, for sure. 106.5 Lusaka.

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0: Mr.

0: out. 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
1: Whoa, whoa, whoa, whoa, whoa, whoa.
0: Mr. Hem is here.
1: Whoa, whoa, whoa, whoa, whoa, whoa.
0: Mr. Hem.
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friend. Know what I'm saying? Outside is back to what it was, you know what I'm saying? Atlanta, tell you about my run, you know what I'm saying? Ask Pluto Bank of 21, you know what I'm saying?